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Daryl Hall and John Oates. 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

0: It became a global obsession in 1981, talking about the Rubik's Cube. 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Tom Sawyer came out the same year from Rush. 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

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This song was originally a Tommy James and the Shondells song, but it was re-recorded in August of 1987 by then 15-year-old Tiffany for her debut album, well, called Tiffany. 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

0: Woman, that's John Lennon as we kicked off the decade that was the 1980s that ushered in neon aesthetics, hairsprayed hairstyles, including the mullet, and of course, massive charity concerts like Live Aid. 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

0: Dave here from the Hawk Morning Rave. 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
2: 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Sorry.

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0: 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Good afternoon. My name is Barry Dawson. One of my favorite bands of the 90s, Toad the Wet Sprocket, going to be coming to Music Fest Cafe in Bethlehem on July 12th. And we're giving you a shot to score free tickets this weekend. 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

0: this story rolling around on your social media timeline. It keeps popping up saying there is a rumor David Lee Roth was going to try to oust Eddie Van Halen as guitar player from Van Halen. How? The band is called literally Van Halen. Joan Jett coming up in minutes here. It's 99.9 The Hawk.
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Divine Intervention, Jealous Lover, two new songs from the Rolling Stones. The first actually features Robert Smith of The Cure. 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
3: 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Alex Goen patented hypnosis. 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Hypnosis is behavior therapy, concentrated. 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

0: 99.9 The Hawk. 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